0: Actually, before we get into it, someone sent quite a funny text. We played the song Forever in Blue Jeans, Neil Diamond's song. Someone texted in to say, what a deal. I always thought he was singing Reverend Blue Jeans. And I thought, what a silly song. Oh, well, it's never too late to learn what the correct lyrics of a song are. Trevor in Croydon Park, good evening again.
1: That's a surprise.
0: What's a surprise? That you're first?
1: Yeah.
0: Well, if you ring early, that's a chance you've got to take.
1: Right.
0: Well, question one, what character did actor Johnny Depp play in the Pirates of the Caribbean movie franchise?
1: Captain Jack Sparrow.
0: Captain Jack Sparrow is correct, Trevor. Question two. I'm going to play you a snippet of a 2012 song. I want you to tell me the name of the song and the artist. Are you ready?
1: Probably not, but...
0: Okay, I'm giving it a go. 3, 2, 1.
1: Hello.
0: What was that?
1: 2012.
0: Do you want to hear it again?
1: Yeah, it's kind of familiar, but...
0: Okay, have another go. Trevor, it doesn't sound like it's jumping to the forefront there.
1: It is definitely not. Definitely stuck in something here, so I guess they're not. Expert.
0: All right. Expert. Thanks, Trevor. We will talk to you next time. Some of

0: Perry Como and Catch a Falling Star. It's Nightlife on ABC Radio. Suzanne Hill with you. Mike, if you're still listening, can you give us a call back? Because Freya needs to get your details so we can get you out your magnet. You do not want to miss out on your magnet. So, yeah, just give us a call back, 1-300-800-222. Lots of you sending in some suggestions for venues that we could talk about in this new series that we're starting. We're kicking off. We're going to be talking about the ESPY soon. But one of my texters says, I flew down from Brisbane last month to see Rockwiz in the Gershwin Room at the ESPY. Yeah. And someone else says, I was going to suggest the ESPY. Yeah. Well, actually, when we get Brian on and have a yarn with him, I would love to hear any of your memories of the ESPY bands that you've seen there, big occasions that happened there. That is not too far away. We will take a digression north to the hot, sweltering wilds of Tokyo in a moment and find out why shorts are creating controversy amongst the Japanese people.
1: Are there any winners in the cost of living crisis? What's causing the algal bloom?
2: Questions. They've never been more important. So the one thing we'll never question is our duty to keep asking. ABC News, keep asking.
3: Great conversations, a new perspective, and reflecting on your day.
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